We're living life turned up the Z Radio Believers and more like you. It's Matt. You got the uplift here. Hour number two coming at you right now. So many great requests coming in. Going to get to them all. Hopeful the band on the way. Tiki Lau, some Derek Minor in there. The Afters. We got Tori Kelly, some Halvey in a minute, and Alice and Eve to do the honors, kicking it all off right now. It's I Don't Know, his Radio Z.

0: Allison Eid. I don't know the Z Radio. It's Matt. All right. Dove Awards Friday night. I don't know if you caught this. The mic drop moment of the entire evening. Halvey doing his own little twist on that Kanye speech from a while back.
1: Everybody wants to know what the world would be like if Jesus was dead. I guess we'll never know.
0: Halvey with the hip hop win at the Dove Awards. Congratulations, bro. It's automatic. His Radio Z.

So we've been talking about longevity. If you missed this last week, a guy by the name of Dr. Michael Hall came out with this list called the, this little article based on part of a book that he wrote called the 10 Commandments of Longevity. Things like the first few that we that you've missed so far: guard your attention, honor your sleep, move daily, and preserve strength. And, you know, as I was reading that article, I couldn't help but notice the parallels to God's word, like, you know, some of the scriptures that I've memorized over the years or have read. And I was like, this sounds a lot like the Bible. And I realized that, like, God's word has been full of this wisdom all along. Right. And the two that we're going to hit today are number 5 and number 6 on the 10 commandments of longevity. The first one is eat real food and not too much of it. And Dr. Michael Hall says, focus on minimally processed foods and portion control. Daniel 1 in the Old Testament in the Bible is the clearest picture of this. Daniel and his friends chose simple vegetables and water over the king's rich food and came out stronger. Proverbs 25:16 sets the limit, says if you find honey, eat just enough. Too much of it and you'll vomit. That's actually in the Bible, believe it or not. And then number 6 on the 10 commandments of longevity, embrace purpose. Says find meaningful work, service, or goals. And you know this is a theme of the Bible, right? It's so important to be in God's will and living out his purpose for you. Ephesians 2:10 says we are God's handiwork, created in Christ Jesus to do good works, which God prepared in advance for us to do. And then Colossians 3:23 narrows the daily version. Whatever you do, work at it with all your heart as working for the Lord and not for human masters. For the full original list of the 10 commandments of longevity from Dr. Michael Hall, check that out. It doesn't have the scriptures tied into it, but we're going to run through the rest of this list over the next few days. So hopefully you can.

0: Tori Kelly and her amazing voice. That's Hollow, his Radio Z. It's Matt and our pop quiz ready to go. Ladies and gentlemen, boys and girls, it's time.
1: And now, today's one question quiz.
0: All right, so this is food related. If you are a fan of the Chinese buffet, you may find this interesting. Where in the world was the first Chinese buffet introduced? Looking for the country, okay? If you give me the city, even better, or the town, even better, all right? Where was the first Chinese buffet invented or created, whatever you want to call it? Think about it. No Googling, no AI. I will give you the answer in just a few. It's the one question quiz.

0: hopeful the band, everything is better. The Z Radio, it's Matt. Our pop quiz is going down right now. If you're playing along, let's see if you got it.
1: And now, today's one question quiz.
0: Question today, in case you missed it, if you're a fan of the Chinese buffet, you may find this interesting and it might make you hungry. Where in the world was the first Chinese buffet introduced? Where was it created? Well, if you guessed Canada, you're right. British Columbia, yes. Vancouver in 1870. Some Scandinavian immigrants, believe it or not, set up a traditional smorgasbord, but they had a chef stock it with Chinese food instead of the usual stuff that they would use, normally traditionally fish and bread. They went with the Chinese food. So that was the first Chinese buffet. Some Scandinavian immigrants, some Vikings in Vancouver. Who knew? And who would have thought it? But thank you. Thank you. Thank you. And that's the answer to today's one question quiz.

0: two, three.
1: Okay, so faith isn't fragile, and trust isn't just a vibe. It's armor. We're talking real armor.
0: You know what I'm saying?
1: We're stepping into battles daily.
2: Here we have the missing link.
1: Doubts, distractions, digital chaos. But when trust in God becomes your gear, you stop playing defense.
3: It worked for me.
1: This isn't blind faith. It's bold, intentional, soul-deep connection. Put on truth, lace up love, and walk steady. Stay geared up in grace.
4: Whoa.
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say is more, it's the evil against me, his Radio Z Matt, with requests coming in like crazy. I'm playing them as fast as I can. Steven in Charleston looking for this one from Ryan Ellis, flying solo on the Z.

0: So last week we were talking about, I had, as a matter of fact, I have a bag of them right here. I should eat one. No, I won't, because it's too tangy. It's too tart. Lemonade flavored potato chips. And it got me thinking, you know, I saw them all summer on the shelf, and then they were 2 for $4, like clearing out because summer's over, right? Who wants lemonade chips in the fall? Who wants lemonade chips any time, you might ask? And that's a fair question, I think. But I will say, I wish I had tried them earlier because they're actually pretty good. And they help out that Alex's lemonade stand, which is a pretty good cause, too. So a little kid with cancer, of course, we're going to help them if we can. But it got me wondering if you had come across any weird food mashup over the summer or any time that you tried and maybe even liked.
1: So my interesting food mashup, a hot honey pickle pizza.
0: Hot honey pickle pizza. Okay, I've had hot honey pepperoni pizza and I loved it. What'd you think of the hot honey pickle pizza, as I said?
1: It was delicious.
0: Okay.
1: It had like mozzarella, dill pickles, of course, sweet. No, never. Dill pickles. It had mozzarella. It had hot honey, and then a little bit of ranch drizzle. I'm not big on ranch dressing, but a little bit drizzled on top. Whoa, it was salty and tangy and creamy and sweet and spicy all at once. So good.
0: Oh, you're making me hungry. Not nice. I mean, I guess I did ask for it, right? Thank you for calling.

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1: Joseph O'Brien, Trustfall, his Radio Z. As we move into hour number three of the Uplift, man, we got some good requests on the list. Gio and the crew, we got NF, we got the Grey Havens with Propaganda and a song called High Enough. We'll play that. Some Bodie in the mix, Switchfoot, and a whole lot more. Josiah Queen in a minute, too. It's Lecrae with John Belly on here. Holidays, his Radio Z.
2: It's a paradise, and it calls my name, but I can't keep taking holidays.
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0: you caught the Dove Awards, which if you're not familiar with that, the Christian Grammys, you saw some great performances and heard some great speeches too. And just a reminder of why they do what they do, which is why we do what we do, which is to spread hope and joy and help people find Jesus. And there were a couple of moments that stood out for me. One, our buddy Phil Wickham winning Artist of the Year for the first time in his 20 years, which I don't even know how that happened. I don't know how he got passed by. But he read a bunch of scripture and had one of the best speeches that I heard in a long time, just, you know, kind of bringing it back to what's really important.
1: The Lord is faithful in all his words and kind in all his works. The Lord upholds all who are falling and raises up all who are bowed down. The eyes of all look to you, and you give them food in due season. You open your hand. You satisfy the desire of every living thing. The Lord is righteous in all his ways and kind in all his works. The Lord is near to all who call on him, to all who call on him in truth. He fulfills the desires of those who fear him. He also hears their cry and saves them. The Lord preserves all who love him. Amen. And so sometimes I struggle receiving this because that's what it's all about, you know? I know you made a joke about being the most humble or whatever, but gosh, it's another thing to lay at his feet and say, thank you, Jesus, for what we get to do. And let's keep going, guys. I love you all so much. This is amazing. Thank you, guys. Thank you.
0: It's Phil Wickham from the Dove Awards on Friday night. It is streaming, by the way. You can watch the replay on TBN Plus, and they have, like, I think it's $1 for a week trial right now, which is, pretty cool if you want to check it out. And this guy won as well for Song of the Year for Dusty Bibles. Yeah, I feel that. This is his latest, Demons, Josiah Queen on the Z Radio. Oh, wow.

0: money now.
1: We're living life turned up. It's the Z Radio. Got to say what's up to Kelly in Greer, who just got out of the hospital. And she said she was hooked up to some machines for the past couple of days. Everything's good, but she's glad to be out and cranking up the Z in her car on the way home. So thank you for that. And we'll be keeping on praying for you, Kel, and your song right here, Mun, is on.

0: balls here, but you don't need to turn the heat up just yet.
1: Them hot tunes, you know what I say, man? Yes.
0: Because you got the Z, so you can lock us in for pure fire.

0: got a couple more Dove Award moments for you. Brandon Lake, CeCe Winans had a couple of really cool words. And Jamie McDonald, when she won, came out and, man, I love what she says here.
1: Wow. Thank you guys so much. I'm literally shaking. Man, I spent over 2 decades waiting tables and trying to write songs as I took orders on the back. And I was trying to heal after years of addiction and shame. And I got a hold of a CeCe Winans record. And, or should I say a CeCe record got a hold of me. And it changed everything and I began to sing the truth over myself. And since then, this room has filled my heart and my mouth with the truth. So thank you guys all for the contribution you guys made. And thank you, Jesus.
2: It doesn't take trophies to make them proud, but we're very grateful for this one and for this moment. And so to God be the glory.
3: What can I say? The heart behind more than this is, Lord, help us to give you more. Jesus has given us everything. The Father gave his Son. The Son gave his life. And so my desire is that we would learn to worship God the way he deserves to be worshiped. That God would help us to worship him in spirit and in truth. Thank you very much. God bless you.
0: A few of the great moments at the Dove Awards Friday night. If you want to catch the replay, it is streaming on TBN Plus.

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free. So go ahead and come on in. So go ahead and come on in.

hip hop and Hope the Z Radio. It's Matthew, and my friend Michelle posted this, and I'll be honest with you, it hit a little bit, hit hard, but it's something I needed to hear, and I want to share it with you too. It says, life is not fair. You will have problems and hurts that will make you better or bitter. You either grow up or give up. You will either become who God wants you to be, or your heart will become hard. You have to decide how you're going to respond to the tough times in your life. Some straight talk there, and I don't know who needs to hear it. I know I did, and I think we all do, if I'm being honest. But Michelle, thanks for sharing.

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1: It's Foxy. You know, real strength isn't about being the main character. It's about lifting others up. You know, Philippians 2:4 says to look out for the interests of others, not just your own. And that's not weakness. That's like Jesus-level greatness. So go on, hold the door. Send that encouraging text. Be the friend who shows up. When you choose to serve, you shine. And the world needs more light. So go on, make someone's day. The Z.

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That's Absolution, the Z Radio. Request for James at Savannah. Appreciate you listening tonight. I got Marcus checking in for this one from Henrik. Liar is on for you right now on the

despair, won't you calm down? Feel the verse, let it flow, let it rain down. Can't do it on my own, I'ma break down. Let the words that I speak be yours now. Got a sling and a stone and a father's blessing. Got a gift I don't own, it's a piece of heaven. It's

I'm the kid. Holy Spirit, won't you come down? His radio, Z. Man, this night flew by. Man, it was like a blur. It really was, but we had a lot of fun. Thank you so much for being part of it, and I'm going to turn the airwaves over to my man, Cade the Wave. The intern takeover coming just a couple of minutes. I got a couple more songs and requests to squeeze in before I get out of here, including my favorite song right now, Grace on Me from Lynn. That's coming in just a few. And then

starting things off right with Believers, and we got more like that headed your way. The only thing you have to do is stay tuned in to His Radio Z as we bring you more music that's uplifting and encouraging, and the intern takeover is here as well to make sure we can end your day on a positive note with the tunes and a whole lot more. Don't run away, as more of it's coming to you right here from Sarah Reeves.

Even among the late night, the music that's here won't run away from you, but run to you, especially when you have our free app downloaded. 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We'll be right back.

some great voices among the radio waves, especially from the likes of Tori Kelly. What if I told you that we still have a whole lot of music to bring to you? And if you're excited by that notion, strap in, keep your listening ears turned on and your speakers turned up. This is for King and Country.

leave it. On the night you're falling all to pieces, you can bring your lonely heart to Jesus. What if I told you that I believe it?

glad you're sticking with me on a Monday night. Where else than the Intern Takeover, where we still have a whole lot of music headed your way. It didn't seem that way for the Nashville Symphony, however, why that's changed, I'll talk about more in just a few minutes, and of course what happened initially. But right now, wanted to bring something new to you here from Forrest Frank.

0: Even among the late night, you can get lifted with the music that we still got for you, especially from the likes of Capital Kings. And it's Cade the Wave here as well. And as a radio DJ, I am a natural music lover. And for the Nashville Symphony, they love music too. And they perform just about every year. And they always have a schedule for each year. But unfortunately, it seemed like their time was up, especially with the Nashville Symphony announcing just days ago that they were suspending the remainder of its 2026 to 2027 season, and citing that they were dealing with a $10 million operating deficit, and they were preparing to furlough at least 77 of their orchestra members and 27 full-time staff. But that changed when the CEO of Oracle donated $10 million to the Nashville Symphony, and they have now been able to resume their 2026 to 2027 season. And I love the fact that even with the Symphony dealing with the problems that they did, someone was able to come in and basically give the Symphony a lifeline. And if you're wondering why this happened in the first place, one of the bigger donors for the Nashville Symphony actually passed away recently. So for the Symphony itself, they've been kind of in a balance of sorts, trying to figure out how they can maintain their schedule, but also money as well. But with this donation, not only does it allow them to continue their performances, but it just gives them time to recalibrate and figure out what they can do. And of course, like the saying says, the show must go on, and indeed it will, especially for the Symphony and for us as well here on His Radio Z, as we're bringing you even more music as we've only got one way to go, and that's forward, especially right here with No Big Deal.
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bringing a revival to you, and it couldn't come at a better time hearing from the likes of Jeremy Camp, but you still got a whole lot of music coming back to you. Just keep your speakers turned up as you hear from the likes of We Are The Good and Scooty Wop.

Something a little softer as we are rounding out the first hour. But you know, with this station, we're always going to be loud and proud. And if you want more of that, you better stick around, because it's not just this hour that's coming to an end, but a whole nother hour is headed your way. But let's not live in the future or the past. Let's just live in the present, especially as we've got more music coming right here from the likes of Sam Rivera, Miles Minnick, and DJ Mouse Sky.

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1: Let me tell you about the king, reigning above, powerful and mighty, came down to love. He sits on the throne, highly seated, for his blood has atoned. He's a roller of stones, can't you see? Let me tell

back watching my mansion burn to ash while I

day of the week, no matter what time it is, there's no need to fear when his Radio Z is still here. Happy to bring you all the music that we can and a whole lot more, just making sure that we can end your day on a positive note. And I'd like to think we're doing a pretty good job, but I think it's going to be even better, especially with the music that we still got for you, especially this right here, something new for you from Maddie Jane.

Sometimes you've got music that just sounds so good, you can't even put into words. All you can put on is a face. I know I was feeling that with In the Name here among the radio waves, but if you have a song out there that you have that same emotion to, but it's for a different song, and you want that tune played on this station, you need to go ahead and text into our hitline at 866-441-4487 with your suggestion. And when you leave it, we'd love to know your name and where you're from, especially right here. I got Eric down in Columbia wanting to hear from the likes of Switchfoot. I've got it right here with Absolution.

0: Like Gio on his own, I'm still on my own here in the studio, but really, I don't think I'm ever truly alone, especially with you tuning into the station where we still got a lot of music headed your way, and you're completely justified with keeping your speakers turned up as more of those tunes come to you, especially right here from Devereaux Grace and Matthew Shell.
1: It's just as if I've never sinned. It's just as if justify.

Never too late to get a great reminder, especially from the likes of Unspoken, to let you know what he says about you. Great track to have him on the radio waves. And I've got a few things to say about a recent announcement from James Madison. What was said and what they're doing. I'll get to more of it in just a few minutes and give you some clarity to what's going on. But right now, here's Rachel DeLong.

As the younger generation keeps things loud and proud, that's one of the reasons you should keep your speakers turned up as you continue to tune in to the Intern Takeover, and it's Cade the Wave here as well. Happy, as always, to bring you another segment of the Cade Sports Network, looking at the announcement that was made today from James Madison University, and they are looking to change conferences, and it's not just a will they or won't they will by the latest of July 1st of 2028, and they will become a full member. Now, if you are curious to what that even means, and maybe you're asking that through the radio waves, I've heard your question, and I'm going to try to explain it the best way that I can. But for JMU, they want to make sure that they can go into a conference that they believe to be the best fit for them. And that's why you see a lot of these different moves for different universities. I mean, you can't forget that just a few years ago, James Madison was just an FCS school, and then when they moved to the Sun Belt, you know, that took time, and the reason that they did it was because that they felt they could take on tougher competition and just compete with the big dogs, and compete they have, because don't forget, for JMU, they have been competitive for the last few years in FBS. They've been co-champions. They've even gone to the college football playoffs. Now, they did not make it far, but the fact that they got there in the first place says a lot about the university and their football team as well, and it makes a lot of sense geographically for JMU to get within the American Conference. You know, you have a lot of schools that are starting to go back into kind of the geographical aspect of their conferences, which I absolutely love. And of course, for JMU as a university, it's smart for them to make a decision like this because they're able to get more brand and media value. They can get more sustainability financially, and they can also get more investment into their institutions. Again, it makes a lot of sense why they would make this move, and they're going to need to have a little bit of patience as things square out. But if you're wanting more music, you don't have to wait too long or have much more patience, because it's right here, and it's new from Olivia Gabriella.

0: is here to encourage, uplift, and celebrate the one who died for us.
1: Jesus Christ.
0: Need someone to talk to? We can hook you up at thez.com.

That's Holby and Connor Price. And if you didn't already know, with this station, we're always automatic with the music that's uplifting and encouraging. And you know we've got a whole lot more of it. But we also like to remind you of the important things, especially with how big our God really is. And I got some help with that with Terri Ann.

With this day coming to an end, I could safely say that it has gotten better, and a big reason why is the music that's been here on his Radio Z. But you're in luck because we still got a whole lot of tunes for tomorrow, and with all the fun that we had tonight, we can have even more fun tomorrow. And of course, I will be here, same time, same place as always, after Matt. The music will be here tomorrow. But before I go, I want to leave you with two very important things. One, that the Lord loves you, and two, He is always with you. Don't forget that as you head out into tomorrow. This has been Cade the Wave, and I will see you on the radio waves.

0: positive hip-hop that warms you up faster than a cozy hoodie.
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0: 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And then God flips and is like,
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0: Ephesians 2:10 calls you his masterpiece. It doesn't say his maybe, not his backup plan, his masterpiece. So when your brain tells you you're not enough, remember who made you. God doesn't create mistakes. He creates purpose. Walk in that. The Z.

0: It's going down.
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0: Ready? Ready. 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
1: Social media is loud. Everybody's posting, comparing, flexing, arguing, but none of that gets to decide who you are. God does. His voice is the one that brings peace, not pressure. Psalm 119 says, His word is a lamp for your feet, not your feed. So before you let a comment section shape your mood, let God shape your heart. You're not controlled by likes. You're led by truth.
2: The Z.

0: On the night you're falling all to pieces, you can bring your lonely heart to Jesus. What if I told you that I believe it?
1: What have we got?
2: What do we got?
3: Crunchy leaves, crisp air,
2: clean beats.
4: Thank you.
3: This is the Z. Oh.

What if I was talking to the younger me? Right around 23, young MC, hungry. Handful of dreams, got a heart full of ministry. Handful of steam, got some art for the industry. Can't find a part just to start in my own space. Too white, too broke, no talent, no name. That's what they said, I went my own way. Messing with my head, I don't listen to what they gon' say. But I need to be slow to speak. Take time just to breathe, it keeps me in perfect peace. And enjoy all the mystery. Learn to shut up, dude. Learn how to listen, please. Through the darkest of your days, he promises to stay. And you gon' make it through okay.

0: you choose to move, cause you are the one that'll take me straight to the edge, it'll break me to the point where my heart jumps a beat, and I know for real that it's beyond me.
1: Yeah, you gave

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1: Stay turned up.
2: Yeah.
0: The Z.
3: It's just as if I've never sinned. It's just as if justify.

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1: It's the mix that hits deeper than the fall breeze.
0: The Z.
2: It's that bring back memories, bro. It's real. Shut up. It's coming from the soul, so bear with me on this one. I remember telling this story like it was yesterday.

0: 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Lucky for you, we're majoring in motivation.
1: The Z.
2: Let me tell you about the king, reigning above, powerful and mighty, came down to love. He sits on the throne, highly seated, for his blood has atoned. He's a roller of stones, can't you see? Let me

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0: has mad skills.
1: But the only skill you need is from the Z.
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2: 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Hey, hey.
3: 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Yeah.
0: The Z.
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5: 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I live.
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James 1:2 says to count it all joy, not because struggle is fun, but because God is working through it. 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

Come on, get up, get going. A little power cord to nudge you out of bed on a fine Tuesday. Good morning. My name is Britt. 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

0: On the night you're falling all to pieces, you can bring your lonely heart to Jesus. What if I told you that I believe
1: it? We do. We believe it. We believe with all of our heart that God can change everything. What Have I Told You is the new one from Joel and Luke Smallbone, better known as For King and Country, launching our day together. Siah Zamora is up next, reminding us, man, you may be facing the most difficult times praying for rain, and yet God gives you this blazing desert. Sometimes we don't get what we pray for. We get what we need. Here's the cool part. God never leaves us. Though we may not get what we ask for, we always

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1: So when the moment hits and everybody's pushing you one way, just breathe, pray, and choose. The path that God's leading you on. That's real courage.

great friends, John, Keith, Xander, Timbaland, and Aaron Cole with The Way You Love on the Z. Good morning. Not sure how your day's going so far. I hope it's going to be a terrific Tuesday, but maybe you just want to drop off a prayer request. Something going on at work today, something at school, something in a relationship. 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
1: You can listen to the Z just by saying the word.
0: What's the word?
1: We can't say it right now or she's going to start talking back to us. But you know the word, right? The A word? That's

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1: To me, it's one of my favorite songs that came out of the COVID era back in 2020 for King and Country, along with Kirk Franklin and Tori Kelly, reminding us we are always better together. So-

The artist is Lynn. Happy Tuesday. I think 80% of everybody was at school yesterday. A handful of folks back to school. You had a short week, or at least you're getting a short week on the end of the week. Only 3-day week. So this is kind of like the middle of the week, okay? It's sort of like Wednesday, even though it's a Tuesday. And for some of you, it's part of your 2-day week. Man, have I made it more confusing? Looking forward to that fall break. If you say so.

His name is Bodie. The song is Say So. And you know, what you say really matters. In the world of the Z and the growth of so many people now, thousands more listening every year, it's not the billboards. We do those every once in a while. It's not the social media pushes, although that's helpful. You're mentioning, hey, have you heard the Z.com? Have you been to 104.1 or 102.1 or whatever your frequency is near you? That is the Z. You are helping share the love of Christ. And you might be surprised at how a lot of people say, well, you know, I would say, I don't know the real numbers, so I better not say it, but many, not as many as half, but really close to half the people that say they discovered the Z, they discovered it because a friend said, you need to check this out. And Jesus is using it to change their lives. Share it with a friend today.

His name is Daniel Spriggs with Show Me How to Love on the Z. Fresh artist, fresh names. Here's another one. Most requested new artist in the last 6 weeks. His name, or the artist, is Thunderstorm Artist. It is a single artist, not a band. Check out Useless.

0: Stephen Malcolm, Carly Ann Taylor with Safe and Sound in Your Love. I am Britt, and I'm excited about James 2:17. It's our Z-verse, and it's coming up in two songs. We'll take a deep dive together.
1: We got vices, we got pain. Yeah, we all go through it, so aren't we all the same? I got a thorn in my

0: G-O-D.
1: Big G-O-D is the new one from Red Tips here on the Z. And a new perspective on a verse you may know, James 2:17. Faith, if it does not have works, is dead. Now, this is James talking about the Christians, or talking to the Christians that were all over the place. You know, one of the cool things that the oppression of Christianity did in the early days is it made people scatter, and it really helped spread the gospel in a big way. And so James, talking a lot to these scattered Christians, said, if a brother or sister is naked and destitute or of daily food, and one of you says to them, depart in peace, be warmed and filled, but you do not give them the things which are needed for the body, what does it profit? Thus, also by faith itself, it does not have works. If

This faith is the same faith mentioned in the first question, verse 14, and that's a false faith. Properly translated, this means, can such a faith, that kind of faith, save him? James isn't saying that faith cannot save a person, because we are all saved by faith. But that faith, characterized by this mental attitude of faith with no fruit, that's false faith. I think it's cool kind of understanding an aha as we think about this idea of, you know, we gain salvation through faith, but we grow in our salvation by working out our faith and by putting our faith to work. Lord, help us to invest our lives today. It's what we have the most of. We have our lives. Some of us have resources. Some of us have lots of resources. Some of us have very few resources. But we all have the hours in this day, the same hours. Help us to use them well and to point people to you. God, we pray that our prayer would be something that is lived out. Again, not just speaking on our prayer, but Lord, when we ask you to lead us, direct us, and guide us, help us to follow you. In Jesus' name we pray.

The new one from Switchfoot. It's Absolution. Good morning. I do not care for this month's holiday, the Halloween holiday, but I do like Halloween candy. How about you? For me, my favorite, it's the candy corn, which I eat each end first and then the middle. But I want to tell you, the most popular Halloween candy the year you were born, or at least a couple of years, coming up. I think we can.

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2: Let me tell you about the King, reigning above, powerful and mighty, came down to love. He sits on the throne, highly seated, for his blood has atoned. He's a roller.

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1: King Jesus is who we sing about, who we proclaim from every song and every ZJ. Jesus, always only Jesus. Gavon Oven on the Z. I mentioned a while ago, favorite Halloween candy of your birth year. Well, now, if I go way back, I don't know there are many people born in 1970, but I went to that one because Reese Cups, that's the number one candy of that year. If I come another decade later in 1980, it's Big League Chew. You know, the bubble gum, it's kind of like a little backy in there. Skillets landed in 1984. That's the year after we got married. It was a great year. Also, if you go to, say, 1999, well, Jolly Ranchers Lollipops. That was the number one Halloween candy of that year. Skipping ahead forward and landing in, the M&Ms were in 2002. I'll give you more of that coming up in just a minute, but how about your birth year? What is it? If you want to find this, I will show you where you can find this article to give you your birth year and what was the number one Halloween candy during

All praise to Jesus. It's called Rooftop. That's Hulvey and No Big Deal on the Z. All right, I'll go ahead and give you the top five. We were talking about Halloween candy and the favorites of your birth year. Let's just tell you that this past year, a year ago, this is how everything ranked. Number 6, Skittles. Number 5, Nerds. Number 4, Snickers. Number 3, M&M's. Number 2, Hershey chocolate bars. And number 1, what I thought it might be, Reese's peanut butter.

It's brand new from Life.Church, which that's why I don't sing. I should just stay in the background, play great music, and I'm doing that. I've got For King and Country's fresh new song, World on Fire, right after Shia Zamora, next on The Z.

0: Let's do it.
1: So watch me burn white hot for Jesus Christ. So hot that people realize we care and love with nothing held back.
0: For King and Country, Taylor Hill together with World on Fire. I'm out until lunchtime. Chad's on the way next. He's got Hyperfenton, LaShawn Curran, and Santi's going to take it out for me. Let's dive for you. Have a blessed Tuesday.

down from the jump. Believed in a vision when it was just us. 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And you were so patient while I put in time. Been trusting each other, we've been on the climb. 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And I

0: what am I doing?
1: Hey, cause real life's in the trenches, not from the stands and our lofty benches with manicured hands. I wanna dash as dirty, a life fully spent, weathered and scarred from all the life that I lived. The times that we go out of our way to paint beautiful blue over somebody's grave when we stopped.

You're listening to The Z. Now, maybe you're like me where you're always on the lookout for a new hobby. This came across my feed today. Apparently, you can get into amateur cloud naming. But the downside is it doesn't last that long depending on the weather.

This is the Z. Now, if you don't have a hobby, you should get one, whether it's origami or collecting stamps. And by the way, stamps, they used to go on letters, which is like email.

0: 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I didn't know this about Tuesdays, that people are more productive today than they are any other day of the week. Hopefully that has been the case for you. It has not been for me.
1: Here I am sitting again on the floor of the space in my basement.

0: balls here, but you don't need to turn the heat up just yet.
1: Them hot tunes, you know what I say, man? Yes.
0: Because you got the Z, so you can lock us in for pure fire.

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When the grind hits hard, homework, sports, expectations, remember Philippians 4:13. You can do all things through Christ who gives you strength. Not because school is easy, but because God is with you in every class, every test, every late night study session. Walk in confidence. You're not doing this year alone. He is with you. The Z. Mom.

Life Turned Up. It's the Z. Now, why does it feel like every time a health expert says, whatever you do, don't do this, and then whatever this is actually the thing that I'm doing 100% of the time? Oh, my soul.

It's the Z. Now, the experts say don't do fill in the blank, and that seems to be exactly what I'm doing and ruining my health at the same time. My name is Chad. Doesn't matter what it is, scrolling on the social media world or anywhere else, anytime a study comes out that says, whatever you do, don't do this, that is exactly what I'm doing 100% of the time. The smart medical professionals that know such things just came out and said that sleeping with lights and or screens on at night can actually raise your risk of heart disease. Now, I don't sleep with a TV on in my room, but I am usually on my phone right before bedtime. I know they say that's not good either, but there are other lights on in my room as I sleep, and they have been for a very long time. Now, it's not a night light per se, but I'm not above saying that I have one just in case I have to get up in the night. I have kids after all, and I don't want to walk into things, including them. But did I have a night light before we had kids? That is neither here nor there, but I'm going to have to look at my life choices now.

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1: Now, if you're not sure what to be thankful for this year, be thankful that you're still here. And that could be the start of an amazing list.

You're listening to The Z. Now, the last couple of years, a lot of places have been impacted by inflation. Now is a great time of year to think about giveflation, because there are a lot of great places to make a difference. We just got to be on the lookout and be ready to give.

This is the Z. That's not easy to be smart with your money. My name is Chad, especially when same-day delivery exists. A guy from London actually tried to be a little smart with his money and flew 2,000 miles to Morocco to get a haircut because it was actually cheaper in his own city than in London. Now, this is the part that it gets a little wild because a haircut costs around $45 in London. A flight to Morocco, apparently from London, $19 round trip. Must have been like the Spirit Airlines of the UK world. But then after a cheap haircut and a hotel, he got to go home and spend about $50 in the process. Absolutely wild that somehow flying to another country is now a money-saving tip for a haircut. Good.

0: Did you know that having friends can make you live longer, happier, and healthier?
1: Yeah.
0: Now that we've established that friends are good for your health, let's see how good they are for your wealth.
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0: And no, I don't mean lending you money or buying you stuff. Good friends are there when you need someone to talk with, hanging out and living life together. Hey. Friendships are so important in this day and time that they can literally save your life. This is why when we ask Jesus into our life, he becomes your best friend. Need to talk or pray? Hit us up at thez.com.

Life Turned Up, it's the Z. Now, not every person is a pet person. My name is Chad. I'm allergic to cats, so I can't have cats. Not sure I would want them if I could, but that's a story for another day. But we do have a dog that thinks he's a cat, so close enough.

0: Z.
1: It's just as if I've never sinned. It's just as if justified.

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My name is Chad. I said what I said. Dogs, cats, that's so cliche. If you have a pet like that, just know this. I do too. I have a dog. I'm not overly excited about it. But I did just see this, that raccoons are showing signs of domestication, where they're actually okay with being around humans for the most part. They're just cool with us now, apparently. Or they're getting there. And I know some people do have raccoons as pets, but I'm not sure how I feel about it. Because my dog, if he had thumbs, would get into way more things than he already does. And raccoons do have thumbs. And they do get into places they should not be. So maybe for now, we just let the people on TikTok have their creative pets.

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And if I can't do it, then you definitely can't do it. And that is great news. Hello, darling.

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2: That is technically true.
0: Now, the world's full of fun facts. Now, are they helpful or not? Well, you can be the judge for that. Like fact number one, sloths can hold their breath longer than dolphins. Up to 40 minutes even. And that's a fact. Cows have best friends. They even get stressed out when they're separated. And that's a fact. And last, but probably least of all the facts, butterflies can taste with their feet. And that's a fact. And they should probably be very careful where they step.

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No doubt a result from all of that impulse buying from all of our

0: Fear loves to whisper worst-case scenarios,
1: but God speaks louder. Do not fear, for I am with you. Isaiah 41:10.
0: Fear says you're alone.
1: God says you're protected.
0: Fear says you can't.
1: God says he already made a way. Courage isn't the absence of fear. It's choosing to move anyway because you know who's walking with you. So step forward. God's got you. The Z.
2: Let me tell you about the King, reigning above, powerful and mighty, came down to love. He sits on the throne, highly seated, for his blood has atoned. He's a roller of stones, can't you see? Let me tell

0: Let me tell you about the king.
1: Life turned up. It's the Z. Now, it's a good time of year to be on the lookout for the little blessings in life, because chances are there's a lot of them to be thankful for.

0: 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So practice gratitude today.
1: Do you have a list of regrets? This longer than it's ever been.

0: the Z. Good morning.
1: Now let this be a reminder to ask God for what you want, because we're told in the Bible that we have not because we ask not, but the only way to tell him what you want is to pray. So

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1: You're listening to the Z. Now, there's probably something you're not good at that you want to get better at. And the only way to do that, uncomfortable as it can be, is to practice it, whatever it is.

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1: This is the Z. Now, it's going to sound like a plot right out of a 1980s movie. A small town in the United States is trying to ban something that is a lot of fun for a lot of people. And it's actually good for a lot of people because of the exercise value. Carmel, California is trying to permanently ban pickleball due to years of noise complaints. They say the locals don't like the noise 24/7. And so they're trying to say no more. But will the ban actually go into effect? Right now, we're not sure. They're trying to make it happen. And just like pickleball, between the locals and the pickleball lovers, there's going to be a lot of back and forth. So sorry about the bad pun.

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So letting go and letting God really is the best way forward.

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Got questions? Hit us up at thez.com.

0: Life Turned Up, it's the Z. Now, for many of us, we need help with something. My name is Chad, and I know for sure that there's help inside the Bible for almost every situation. And I'll do my best to prove this on the way.
1: Take the pain away, take the pain away, still another day.

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0: spice? 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
1: All fall long.
0: This is the Z.
2: Well, honey, pray.

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So for everybody that needs to be reminded in the power, get up. You're standing on business.

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0: Depression feels heavy. 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It feels lonely. But you're not alone in it. Psalm 34:18 says, God is close to the brokenhearted. Not distant, not silent.
1: Not silent.
0: When your mind feels like it's totally sinking, just reach out. Talk to somebody. Pray, breathe, and let God remind you that your story isn't over. You can find out more at thez.com.

devil is a liar. And here's the good news, that sometimes in the middle of all of his half-truths, he tries to tell us that we are not loved by God, that somehow God is against us, not for us. That is one of his biggest lies. God is for you.

New artist Zane Walls with a new song called Nuh-uh. And these guys are not new. They are 116, the team that has been, you know, probably the most pivotal group of men and women in Christian music when it comes to Christian hip hop, CHH. And 116, in this particular case, is made up of Aris Ford, Don Reddy, and Spencer Cain. Check out Scars.

afternoon. Hope your day is going well. I am Britt, and I love getting connected with you on socials at ZBritt. And of course, we are at the Z Radio. 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

another pushback on the enemy. He lies, and we just can't believe those lies. And here's the best way to push back against the lies, and that's spend time in God's Word and the truth. 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

great that songs like that challenge you like it does me. Sometimes I am half-hearted in my faith. I want to be wholehearted for Jesus. That's We Are Messengers, KB, together on the Z. Ready to do a little two-stepping? Yeah.

Jesus. Jesus, he's the power. As my pastor reminds us, it's always only Jesus. Thunderstorm Arts, news artist with a song Useless on the Z. Time for me to get out of here. Hope you have a wonderful day. I'm leaving you with this fresh new collaboration of Bodie and Stephen Stanley. The call is for all of us to not only change, but to be constantly changing. Lord, help make us more like you every single day. Have a great one.

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0: 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Community is an extra. 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

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Let me tell you.

That's Hopeful with Everything Is Better on the Z. Before that, we heard Sam Rivera and Miles Minnick Beat the Odds. We kicked off that song set with Happy from NF. Your favorite rock, pop, and hip-hop music, all for your life turned up. It's all on the Z. I'm Ed Hutchins. My email, ed@thez.com. Coming in now, Petey Martin joined by Lauren Daigle. This is Come Back Home on the Z. Thought that

most profound demonstrations of godly love is the idea of unconditional love. Unlike human love, which can be conditional and influenced by circumstances, godly love is unwavering and unchanging. It's a love that remains steadfast, regardless of flaws or failures, offering forgiveness and grace even in the face of adversity. This type of love is often seen as the highest form of love, mirroring the sacrifice that Jesus made on the cross for us. Questions? Hit us up at thez.com.

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That's another new song on the Z. That's Thunderstorm Artiste with Useless. Before that, Tedashi and Sam Rivera, Stay Alive. 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Here's Forrest Frank with No Else.

Let's just say Queen with Demons on the Sea. He won a couple of Dove Awards last week. Up next is the guy that hosted the Dove Award show. It is Torrin Wells. He's joined by Miles Minnick on this song. It's Second to None, and it's on the Sea.

Tell No Lie. Before that, we heard Hyper Fenton with World Cup. Your favorite music is here. If there's a favorite song or artist you'd like to hear, let us know by sending a text to the Hitline number. That's 866-441-HITS. 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Let me know what you'd like to hear today. Right now on the Z, here comes Life Church Switch with Secret.

That's Tadashi with IYKYK. This is the Z. All your favorite music is here for your life turned up. Here comes Bodhi with Say So. If you say

Their new album came out this summer. That was Switchfoot with a new single, Absolution. Catch them in concert in Charlotte on November 5th and in Raleigh, North Carolina on November 10th. Up next is Young and Free. This is Let Go on the Z.

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1: You know, Philippians 2:4 says to look out for the interests of others, not just your own.
0: And that's not weakness. That's like Jesus-level greatness. So go on, hold the door. Send that encouraging text. Be the friend who shows up. When you choose to serve, you shine. And the world needs more light. So go on, make someone's day. The Z.
2: Let me tell you about the King, reigning above, powerful and mighty, came down to love. He sits on the throne, highly seated, for his blood has atoned. He's a roller of stones, can't you see? Let me

0: That was Tiki Lau with Your Goodness. Before that, Zahn T, God Has Other Plans. We kicked off that song set with King from Gabe Van Oven. Your favorite music is all on the Z. My name is Ed Hutchins. I'll see you back here again tomorrow afternoon. Up next is Gladden with Good In My Soul.
1: We got vices and we got pain. Yeah, we all go through it, so aren't we all the same? I got a thorn in my

hopeful, and everything is better on the Z. I am Cheryl. Everything is better with your favorite music. And did you know you can take the Z everywhere? 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

0: thank you.
1: Force Frank and thank you on the Z. I am Cheryl. We are getting into the season of thankfulness. It's one of my favorite things. You know, there's a lot of negative things about social media. One of the things I always love is every November, a lot of people do the thankfulness challenge where they'll post something they're thankful for every single day in November. I might actually get an early head start on that this year. I might start that soon because I feel like there's more than a month's worth of stuff to be thankful for. God has blessed us so much. Here's Anastasia Tolstikova and Streams of Light on the Z.

Limo Blaze with KV and One Day on the Z. I am Cheryl. There was a rumor floating around for the last couple of weeks that Starbucks was going to buy Chipotle. And a lot of people were like, yeah, that tracks. The Starbucks CEO used to be the CEO of Chipotle. He brought over some top-level executives from Chipotle to Starbucks. Made sense. Except yesterday, they said no. There are no plans to buy Chipotle at this time. I have to admit, I'm a little disappointed. It would have been super convenient to be able to pick up a burrito bowl when I was getting my latte, my iced latte. Oh, well.

verse, let it flow, let it rain down. Can't do it on my own, I'ma break down. Let the words that I speak be yours now. Got a sling and a stone and a father's blessing. Got a gift I don't own, it's a piece of heaven. It's like

It's Josiah Queen and Demons on the Z. I am Cheryl. An update in that online feud between Kelly Clarkson and the toy store in Brooklyn that would not sell her a robot bird. More details in two songs.

It's John Michael Howell with Geo on the Z. I am Cheryl. An update in that ongoing feud between Kelly Clarkson and that toy store in Brooklyn that allegedly refused to sell her a $15,000 robot bird. Now, she thought it was because she was dressed down, no makeup, very casual clothes, and they assumed, you know, judging a book by the cover, they assumed she couldn't afford it, so they tried to sell her something less expensive, and then she blasted them online, and then they were like, well, the bird wasn't for sale, but then she's like, no, there was actually a $15,000 price tag on it. I mean, it got a little ugly. Well, now the toy store says they want to talk to Kelly, clear the air. Hopefully they will give her a chance to buy that bird if she still wants it.

Jordan Feliz and KB Familia on the Z. I am Cheryl. You may have seen this video that's gone viral. This couple was getting engaged in a park, a public park, and this woman was out walking her dog and started yelling at them to get out of her neighborhood park, and she was yelling just really horrible, very mean things to not only the couple, but the crew that was there to video the proposal. Well, a wedding shop owner saw that video and wanted to do something special for the couple to show them that the world is not full of hateful people. There's a lot of really kind people in the world. And I'll tell you what she did in two songs.

0: We are messengers on the Z. I am Cheryl. A wedding dress shop owner is stepping up to help a young couple that just recently got engaged. And unfortunately, their engagement was kind of marred by a woman who was out walking her dog when they were in this park. He was proposing and there was a crew filming it. And this woman didn't like them being in her park doing their proposal, so she started yelling horrible racist things at them. Anyway, this wedding dress shop owner saw the whole thing online and wanted to do something to show this couple that there is still kindness in this world. And so she is donating a wedding dress.
1: I came across it in social media and I think it really hit hard to me. That is unacceptable behavior. I felt like I wanted to show her that there's kindness in this world and that the world is not full of hate. And that love, true love, will always win.
2: It honestly just gives me faith that there's a lot of kind people out there who are willing to look past the situation and help me out.
0: And it's not just the dress shop owner that's stepping up. People are donating to the couple's wedding fund. They're planning on getting married next fall. And folks are donating to help make that happen and a honeymoon too.
3: It's just as if I've never sinned. It's just as if justify.

Sister Lisa in Spartanburg, pray for me on Z. And if you need prayer, I want you to know our care line is here for you anytime you need it. You can call it at 877-443-CARE. We will listen to you. We'll talk with you. We'll pray with you. We love praying with folks. I mean, we do it every single day. So don't hesitate to call if you need it.

0: On the night you're falling all to pieces, you can bring your lonely heart to Jesus. What if I told you that I believe it?
1: It's Foxy. Anxiety shows up loud. Racing thoughts, tight chest, overthinking everything. But God shows up louder. 1 Peter says, cast all your cares on him because he cares for you. It's not a cute verse. That's a lifeline. When your mind spirals at 2 a.m., God isn't panicking. He's steady. He's close.

helpful and everything is better on the Z. I am Cheryl. I'm sure you've noticed that restaurant prices are way up. Fast food is way more expensive than it used to be. So now money experts are recommending that you look at getting grocery type items in a new place. I'll tell you more, two songs.

It's Lanzo and Lift Me Up on the Z. I am Cheryl. It's no big surprise. Everything has gotten more expensive, especially food. Restaurant prices are rising. Fast food places are charging more. So now money experts are saying, have you tried looking at gas station markets to get food? They actually did a study and they found gas stations with quick service attached, like 7-Eleven, AM PM, some of the other convenience stores, actually in many cases have cheaper prices for staples than you'll find in a grocery store. That's wild. I never thought about that. I'm gonna look now.

As Mun and forgiveness on the Z, I am Cheryl. Forgiveness can be a really tough thing. And sometimes the hardest person to forgive for things that you went through is actually yourself. I've been learning this lately. But you know what? God can walk you through that whole process of forgiveness and make it a really beautiful thing, setting you free from so much that weighs you down. If you want to talk to somebody who cares and will pray with you about the situation that you're trying to forgive, you can call our care line anytime, 877-443-CARE. Here's Joseph O'Brien.

Sarah Reeves, Get Back Your Fight on the Z, 866-441-4487 if there's something you want to hear today. This is for Eric in Columbia from KB.

It's Josiah Queen and Demons on the Z. I am Cheryl. I know this is a little ways out, but if you are a Matt Carney fan, save the date. 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

0: Stand by, everybody.
1: Social media is loud. Everybody's posting, comparing, flexing, arguing, but none of that gets to decide who you are. God does. His voice is the one that brings peace, not pressure. Psalm 119 says, His word is a lamp for your feet, not your feed. So before you let a comment section shape your mood, let God shape your heart. You're not controlled by likes. You're led by truth. The Z.

doing that for Jay in Greenville. Found the crown on the Z. I am Cheryl. Hard to believe right now because it's pretty warm outside and it will be for most of the rest of the week, but we got a big cool down headed our way. By the weekend, it's going to drop down into the 60s and overnight going to be pretty close to freezing. We might see some frost in some areas of the upcountry. I know, hard to believe because it's so warm outside right now, but the cool down is coming.

Greater Love, D'Angelo, Gio, Lowe's, The Z Radio. Hello and welcome to The Uplift. It's Matt. Looking forward to hanging together today. A truly incredible teenage girl who's been helping kids in crisis for the past 8 years. She's raised over $5 million and given that out to kids that she knows in great causes. She's doing some amazing things. I'll tell you about her coming up in your daily uplift. Some more live long and prosper tips straight out of God's word. So much wisdom in this book, and we're going to share some more of that with you just a little bit. Plus our deep dive this week, sometimes obedience comes down to five words, something the disciples said to Jesus, actually, and this may change everything for you, so make sure to stick around for that, plus all your favorite songs and a whole lot of fun. The Tuesday Uplift is on His Radio Z.

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Derek here in the Berg, checking in for that one from Gladden. It's Hunt Me Down. Matt, playing your request. I'll gladly hunt down your song, 866-441-HITS. 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

0: Blanca and Ty Brazzle, Never Too Far, the Z Channel, and Matthew. And what started out as one little lemonade stand has grown into a charity effort that's given out more than $5 million in donations and supplies to kids in need. When Peyton Obert was 2 years old, a teddy bear given to her during a hospital stay changed her whole outlook, her future, as it turns out, and a whole lot of other lives, too. She wanted other kids to feel the comfort that little stuffed bear gave her during that difficult time. So she hosted a lemonade stand when she was 6 years old that raised $768. Pretty great for a first grader, but that was just the beginning. Now at 13, she's done some really amazing things.
1: We donated all of our money to buying toys for kids in the hospital. And then we became a nonprofit, and now we still help out kids in the hospitals. But it's more hospitals, and we do all different types of things. A couple months ago, we provided over 200 backpacks full of school supplies, and then we provided 20 iPads to a school. And I feel like giving back can help you understand what people might be going through, and that way you can treat them with kindness. It's just like little things like that.
0: The truly inspiring young woman. So Peyton Obert, you are the most amazing person on the planet today. Turning the comfort you felt in the midst of some of your darkest days into a source of hope for so many kids, doing truly amazing things, making a huge difference for so many children and families. 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She donates to Shriners, Children's, and local nursing homes as well. She said her and her mom actually scour Facebook for people who are crying out for help. They go out and find what those people need and get it to them. It's pretty amazing. You can find out more at Peyton's Lemonade Stand.org. That's Peyton with an A, and that's your daily uplift. Dude.

0: yesterday one thing I wanted to share with you today. When Dusty Bibles won Song of the Year, Josiah Queen came out and he had, I thought, one of the most profound speeches for a young dude too. What is he, like 24, 25, something like that? And, you know, you could tell he was a little nervous, but it was endearing. And, but this is what he said. Really, really powerful stuff here. Josiah Queen from the Dove Awards last night.
1: Man, the greatest honor that I can have as a human is to serve Jesus. Thank you. Yes, it's true. But man, Jesus, just a little bit about me. Man, I grew up so many seasons of my life feeling alone and depressed. And it wasn't through social media or anything else, but it was opening up my Bible and spending time with him that he completely radically changed my life.
0: Amen.
1: And it's an honor to write this song. And thank you guys. Bye.
0: See what I mean there? Beautifully awkward in the most sincere way. Josiah Queen, congratulations. Dusty Bibles, Song of the Year, Dove winner.

We're talking about the Dove Award winners yesterday from Friday night, the big ceremony, and it's basically kind of like the Christian Grammys. And if you watch that at all, the replay, by the way, on TBN Plus, if you want to check that out on the app, they have a free trial going on right now. Or is that like a buck, I think, for a week? Some amazing performances, some great moments, very inspiring program. Definitely recommend it. But there was one speech we didn't get to.

In my home studio, watching YouTube videos. I grew up on Legos, Lunchables, and Egos. Not to brag, but participation trophies, yeah, I got those. That was years ago, 3 past 2-0, BA degree, yo. Still feel like a niño. Mama called me kiddo when I was eating Cheerios. I still